0: Okay, go ahead.
1: We have Joanne on the phone. Can we transfer your patrol cell?
0: That's firm.
1: 1750.

0: 611, suspicious.
1: Go ahead.
0: This is going to be at the Albertsons gas station. RP states that there is a male taking videos of young ladies. He's currently at the gas station mini mart. He's wearing a gray hoodie with writing on the sleeve and blue jeans. He's got a black backpack.
1: Copy. I'm en route. Is the RP an employee of the store?
0: That's negative, but he does request contact.
1: Copy. Just send his info to Teams and I'll get to it.
0: 1719.

0: area that is vision.
1: 17 from 11, just be advised, I'm stuck in construction.
0: But I copy. I believe it's going to be last day Hancock versus Travis. Just trying to figure out where he went.
1: Copy. I think they're still in the 2400 block of Birch. I'll just take Campbell and see if I can find him between there and Birch.

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0: spoke with the RP. No, nothing illegal at this time. That individual has since left the property in that specific area, and you can show all units 12-1.
1: 1738.

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0: 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She would like a welfare check on a suicidal subject. Seventeen forty.

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0: Copy, 617, status?
2: 17, got it.
0: Copy, 603, status?
1: He is 1288.
0: Thank you, and 618, status?
3: Go for it, thank you.
0: Copy, are you still on the suicidal call?
3: That's a firm. I called the RP. She doesn't know where he's at. We're going to keep eyes out for him. She can give us a holler if he comes back and shows clear for now. You can keep it open at the bottom.
0: 1827.

0: 539 request for contact if needed.
1: 539, is that the information only call?
0: Firm.
1: All right, copy. I'll contact the RP.
0: 1926.

0: 929.
1: Spoke with the RP. You can show me clear with information. What she was looking at was unrelated.
0: T-34.

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1: I'll be 12 to the stage. Stop for a minute.
0: 1938.
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Utilize it in a Honda Sonata. Our mileage is 116.1.

0: City units. So I have a unit in the area of 10th Street and L by, like, Baker Fence and Lumber.
1: 610, that's negative.
0: Copy, 610 back. I believe we have a 1260 subject on 911. He's going to be in that area of 10th and L. States he's in a maroon Dodge Challenger being shot at and chased by an officer, but he sounds 1260.
2: That will be en route. If you're able to get his name and run him, that'd be helpful.
0: We're attempting to get any info he'll provide.
1: Copy that, thank you.

0: looks like he's in the eastbound on Broadway near the Idlehour Tavern. Maroon Dodge Challenger. His name is going to be Matthew Baker. He's from Castle Rock, Washington. He is valid. He has his cat with him and a crossbow, stating that law enforcement is still shooting at him.
1: 610, I copy. I'm Maine and Broadway. He just went down. That vehicle just crossed Washington and is east on Washington from Main Street. He may have run a red light.
0: 616.
2: You have any idea where the crossbow is located in the vehicle? Does he currently have it on his person?
0: Negative. He states he's trying to find an intersection. We have demanded him multiple times to stop the vehicle, and he is not.
2: All right, copy.

0: crossbow is going to be next to his person.
1: 1-6, I copy.
0: Bowers.
2: 610 info, I'm east on Washington. From east, as in the direction street, seeing if I can locate.
0: We have him being at Washington and Plum right now. We're getting delayed breadcrumbs on his mapping, but currently Washington and Plum, he still won't park.
2: I believe it's you. Vehicle just crossed Washington. Going north, I believe. Stand by for the street he's on. 6-1-0, I believe he's on Balm Street. He has his lights on. Tail lights are visible.
0: Longer speaking with us at this time, but still connected.
2: Birch.

0: 0, north on Birch from Campbell at the laundromat. I'm yelling at ETLA.
1: Cobb 20 16610, you say you got eyes on.
0: I do not have him in view, if that's what you're asking.
1: Got him.
2: 610 616, stay to the Safeway parking lot. Again, Safeway parking lot now. I'm back. Albertson's parking lot. Albertson's parking lot. He's pinging to be on the south end. Right in line with the bank.
0: Can you show us responding to a burn complaint in the area of Myrtle and Carter?
3: We have Albertson's.
2: I want to verify everyone heard that he's going to be in the Albertsons parking lot.
0: 610 affirm. I'm in the Vimart parking lot now.
2: Copy. Do you have eyes on him?

0: parts you covered, confirming you have eyes on that maroon vehicle.
1: Challenger.
0: That's a firm maroon Challenger.
1: I see the vehicle here. I do not see a driver inside of it. I'll replay to make sure this is the correct vehicle.
0: Copy. He states it has California plates. We believe he may be out of the vehicle at this time.
1: It's a negative. It says Oregon plates.
2: That's a Camaro. He's in a Challenger. He might be right here outside of Albertsons. I have a California plate.
1: I see him.
3: 1-8, I'll get in front of him here.
2: 610, California plate.
0: 610.
2: Hey, Victor Henry Nora, 616, California.
0: Copy. He says he's outside of the vehicle smoking a cigarette because he won't smoke in front of his cat. It sounds like maybe he'll be out front of the store.
4: Copy, out with him.
0: Copy, out with the subject to 2006.

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1: You can show us arriving at 1340 8th Street. It appears we do have a small warming fire. We'll be out to investigate further.
0: 20 or 9.

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0: This is an illegal burn. Fire's been extinguished. Heat show is clear. 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
1: 1241.
0: I'm not sure where he went. I'm at the exit here of Albertson's. He was supposed to be following me. Might still be in the parking lot if you guys are able to circle back and see if you can find him.

0: 616, this is 0, just for info. He's yet to disconnect. We're still listening on the line with him if we need to give him any commands.
1: If you could just instruct him to follow the vehicle with the shiny lights on it.

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We are backing out to

0: 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Oh, he got it going.
1: He's not listening to me either.
0: I copy. He's following me.

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1: 600.
0: He stopped following 616 and is in the Pizza Hut parking lot.
1: Copy, I see that. 2018.

0: 610, he's trying to head back out. He did have difficulty back clutch coming out of Albertson's.
1: Alright, copy. Yeah, I see him going the wrong direction. He'll be going west on Kimball.

0: me to go over here to the Safeway parking lot, and he can sleep there then.
1: Copy, I asked him to follow me again. We'll see what he does.

0: narcissist, 56-year-old female, 503 Olson Street in Haines. Lift assist only, no injuries. She does have a bleed on her foot from a cat scratch that she'll you want checked out. Otherwise, lift assist only, 503 Olson Street. Now call dispatch for the door code, please. Confirming 20 copies.
1: That's affirmative. 20, 21 en route.
0: At 20, 21.

0: 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Is one of you out with him right now?
1: 1-6-6-0-7.
0: Copy, thank you. 2023.
1: 610 info.
0: Go ahead.
1: He's talking about either staying at the Safeway parking lot for the night or back to Albertson's. I'll be clear with information.
0: Copy, 2023.

Omaha Medical 46722, Lone Fir Road and Halfway. 90-year-old female, took a fall. She's experiencing arm pain at this time with some bruising, no bleeding. She does have dementia, no loss of consciousness, and no difficulty breathing. Again, 46722, Lone Fir Road.

0: reports that subject getting the wrong direction of the freeway. We're gathering further. Sounds like he's going to be westbound in the eastbound lane.
1: Copy.
2: 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I get notified OSP.
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0: The location of that crossbow.
1: 618 reported not seeing it in the passenger seat. Driver said it was on the trunk of the vehicle.
0: Copy, thank you, 22.

Station 21, respond medical, 46722, Roanfer Road, 90-year-old female. Took a fall, experiencing arm pain. No bleeding at this time. She does have bruising and dementia. Negative on loss of consciousness or difficulty breathing. 46722, Roanfer Road. This is the second page for Station 21.

0: 6.
1: I attempted to locate from the 304 to 302 and back to the 306. UTL on that subject.
0: Copy. It's been a couple minutes since we got another 911 call. We got about 8 on him initially. My last caller said that he was at the 302, failed to maintain lane in the B lane, approximately 60, 70 miles per hour. I've yet to get any further calls, and OSP has no troopers on duty.
1: Outstanding. I'll be clear.
0: 2044.
2: Distance 501.
0: On Beaver, go ahead.
2: Have one of those city officers call me, please.
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1: Flash report was we had him getting off at the 302, is that correct?
2: It was that he was westbound at milepost 302, westbound in the eastbound lane. We have not gotten a call in at least 10 minutes now on him, so we believe he may be parked.
1: I copy.
3: I'm going to check the 302 Maverick, see if maybe he found a way to get back into the city and stop there.
1: Yeah, I'm out here right now. I didn't see him anywhere on or off the interstate at 302.

0: minutes. We have an update.
1: 1241.
0: City units, sounds like this vehicle is going to be at milepost 291 westbound in the eastbound still. He has wrecked out but is out of the vehicle throwing rocks at other vehicles.
1: 16, I copy. I'll contact the supervisor to see what provisions we have in this.
0: Copy, 2055.

0: Have you made contact with the supervisor yet?
1: Confirm. I talked to supervisor 603 under his advisement. 618 and I are going to head that direction.
0: Copy. Thank you. Prepare to copy update. We're going to be parked in the median approximately milepost 291. This is going to be about 4 miles north of the rest area, so between the rest area and North Powder. Vehicle's parked in the median, and the driver is apparently running in on the eastbound lane very fast, again, running on foot.
1: City units copy. We'll be en route to his location.
0: 2100 hours.
1: 610.
0: 610.
1: Are there any LeGrand troops who could head down?
0: LeGrand troopers are already en route code 3, but they were out of position and probably a longer ETA than ours.
1: 610, I copy that.
0: 2100 hours.

property units, OSP troopers en route from LaGrande are at milepost 273 and 285 and a half.

616-618. We've received a couple reports now. One that he was running down the freeway, the other one that he was running up the hill throwing rocks. So he should be in that area, the 291.

0: 6168. RP on the line now states he saw a subject in the driver's seat of the vehicle.
1: I copy. Is the vehicle capable of being moved from the medium position he's in?
0: Unknown. Multiple people explained it to have just been, like, parked, not wrecked out.
1: I copy.
0: 2103.
1: 1-6 back, update, we're passing the 298, still en route.
0: Copy, 298 at 2103. There is a state unit on scene. I believe it's going to be 4627.
1: Just one state unit, solo.
0: Was it the 273 about 10 ago?
1: Copy.
0: Sorry, about 5 ago.
1: Copy.

0: approach on the 292, confirming, was there a state unit out with that individual?
1: It sounds like they're attempting to locate him. They've located a large quantity of meth in the passenger seat, and they are attempting to locate last of Baker.
0: All right, copy traffic.

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0: Me log at the cemetery, Central Park, and guys are going to secure.
1: 2129.
0: Correction, that guys are Pullman, not guys are Grand.
1: I got you, 2129.

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Either side will work of the freeway for a patient born in 69. Just requesting an eval.

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0: 610 suspicious, just for info.
1: 610, go ahead.
0: RP wanted us to be advised in case we were looking for this vehicle. She said that there's a dark blue car that was parked at her neighbor's gate acting suspicious. The area of 17th and Grace, last seen headed towards 17th on Grace.
1: Copy. Do you have a time delay on that?
0: Negative.
1: Copy that. I will be en route momentarily to look for it.
0: She just wanted us to have the info in case we were looking for the vehicle.
1: Copy. We are not. I'll be clear. Info.
0: 2242.

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1: 16, I copy traffic. I'm en route to St. Alphonsus.
0: Copy, thank you. 2252. Yeah.

0: 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I'm also en route to the ER.
1: Copy, 2253.
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0: 24, respond medical, 1430 Dewey Avenue for a lift assist. Patient is going to be 280 pounds. Unable to get up at this time, unknown cause of fall, 60-year-old male, non-injury, 1430 Dewey Avenue.
1: Dispatch 2020 Dewey, copy the call.
0: 2258.

0: 610. Can you show myself and 618 out of here?
1: Does that mean all three units are out now? Copy. Clarifying, is it 610, 616, and 618?
0: That sounds right. OSP's here too, though.
1: I'm aware of that. 2259.

Dispatch, 532. County units are clear of the search warrant. I have one juvenile male that I'll be transporting, beginning mileage is 37.5.

2021. 2021. 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
0: What was the time of the original call with this subject?
1: The original city call or the wrong way driver call?
0: Original city call with the driver.
1: One nine five six.

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1: 610.
0: All city units are clear of the ER. Two troopers are here now.
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22. We are now to St. Alphonsus Hospital, code 3.

0: 618, I'll be clear, showing 1288.
1: Arrived at the hospital, our mileage is 2.5.
2: 23.
3: Request for contact 1260. This will be at 2485 Resort Street, requesting in-person contact. RP states that for the last 14 years, people have been attacking him while sleeping. It's amplified. There's been home invasions, poison, etc. He is a former commander and was an Army scout, and he did make threats if LE doesn't handle the situation that he'll make people ineffectual. No firearms or weapons in his residence, and he will be compliant with law enforcement. RP's first name will be Brian.
0: I copy. Was there any suicidal ideation related to that?
3: Negative. He just wants to have a conversation with law enforcement about what has been occurring.
0: Copy that.
3: So, he wants nothing to do with New Directions.

0: I'll fetch that coming.
1: 1241.
0: Subject is going to be there on court between Mulong Garden and Glacier 45. RP states that there's a male there claiming that he has a bomb in his chest. He's yelling and screaming.
1: I copy. Is there a description of the individual?
0: Negative. I think our RP is going to be Chris Taylor.
1: I copy.
0: Yeah, RP is going to be Chris. He's there with the person now.
1: Does Chris know if it's last at Searles?
0: No, it's going to be Jonathan Fields.
1: Perfect. I copy.
0: 2347.

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Chris sees you.

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1: Yeah. 616, it sounds like they're going to be on Valley at this time.
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0: I'll be clear to deal. I did speak with the RP about this. I'll be en route to the resort street.
1: 2354.

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0: This does have about a 15-minute time delay now. This is going to be at Grumpy's Zone 3 Motion. I believe it's going to be the Toy Box building, they called it. It's going to be that building closest to the intersection.
1: I copy. I'm en route.
2: Be en route. If you can leave the other ascending.
0: 2355.

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0: 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Have you gotten any other activations?
1: Negative, and no responsibles will be responding.
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0: I'll be out on that other one.
1: Copy. I have info for you.
0: Go ahead.
1: Brian's mom called in a welfare check for him on the 18th. She stated that he was in the middle of a breakdown. He does have schizophrenia. It's been occurring for about a month that he's been off of his meds. He mixes chemicals with his marijuana and is an alcoholic, it sounds like. And additionally, 611 took that call, and he did not meet POH criteria that day.
0: Traffic copy, 610.
1: Midnight 11.

0: 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Are you available for me to transfer through the subject's mother, Carla?
1: A negative. Can you just send her a number to team?
0: Affirm. At night 14.

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1: 610.
0: That subject was given options for contacting Rick Gloria. He has contacted him in the past. I'll be clear with this. I'll be connecting with his mother.
1: Copy, and I spoke with her. He's not going to qualify for any benefits from Rick.
0: Copy that. Does she still want contact?
1: Affirmative. She claims she has justification that he meets a POH.
0: He's denying being a threat to himself or others.
1: Copy. Her number is in your team's Midnight 24.

0: 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I'll be clear of that phone contact information.
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0: 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UTL, Oregon.
1: 610, I copy that. I'm code 4.
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0: 495 Henry Sam Nora. 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

0: 10, your vehicle is a 2006 Ford Expedition, expiration in November of 2027. It's registered to a Kristen Brown with a Baker City address on Chestnut Street. When I run the DL associated, it returns UTL, and when I run her by name and date of birth, also clear UTL.
1: 610, I copy.

0: my brother. I got that back. Kristen Ashley Brown, born in 91. She's valid. Clear.
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0: A truck call called in, stated that they have a camper with a red Ford Explorer that's parked in the parking lot. There, it had 8 cars that came and went last night, and they're not authorized to be there on the property. They went and knocked on the door to hear a dog barking, but no answer. They'd like them to be removed and trespassed.
1: I got it.

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0: Roger, there, your case number will be 281. 281.
1: 5-0 copies. I'll be clear with the report, 12-3 SL.
0: At 8-3.

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1: That vehicle is clear. Returns to 2002 Ford Explorer. Expires February of 27 to Jessica Gonzalez.
2: 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We're still not getting an answer at that trailer. The trucker also posted a 72-hour tow notice on it.

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1: If you can get a cattle odor at mile marker 20, or correction, 34 and a half, he's got about 20 cows next to the road.
0: Five, three, seven, eight, 25.

0: Aqua Medical 39993, Old Highway 30. 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She fell on the floor in her bathroom. She's complaining of severe hip pain.
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0: I'll be clear of 1783 Valley and out at 1640 Valley.

0: but we're 1700 block of Valley Street. It's myself, 601-651. We're getting several addresses in the area.
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for Rippon Medical, 2895 17th Street to Settlers Park, for an 86-year-old female with right hip pain that is going down her leg. She fell yesterday, has a history of fractured hips.

0: Roger. 22, yes, we copied that call and you can show us the map.
1: 22,
0: 37. Roger, I contacted the RP on the child welfare out of Deschutes County. I'll be clear with contact.
1: 5-3-0, 11-37.

0: Dash 530.
1: Yeah.
0: 530, I contacted the RP on the VRO. She's going to call me back when she gets.

0: 651, animal welfare check.
1: 651.
0: Living in the Dollar Tree parking lot, reported that there is a red Jeep SUV, a possible plate 616, Queen Union John. Reported there's a dog in that car. The windows are halfway down, but it's still hot. Described as a black, medium-sized dog.
1: Copy, I'll be in route.
0: RM57.

0: We have a request for a ground transport. This will be St. Al's Bakers to St. Al's Boise. BLS request transfer.
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0: 1.
1: 012 George 36.

Kathy Keeler, born in 1983. She is clear. You two in Oregon. She has a valid Missouri license.

0: 651.
1: 651, Jeremy would like contact. He's at 2020 8th Street. Phone number will be 208-703-4378. Sounds like maybe we've been in contact with him, his neighbors, about a weed problem. They cut the weeds and left them on his property.
0: 651, copy.
1: 12, 11 hours.

0: info check.
1: Go ahead.
0: This originated at the 1700 block of B, as in Boy Street. Puppy stated about 20 minutes ago there was a female that came to her house. She was in trouble and looking for a women's shelter. Possibly had already talked to Mayday. She's described as being in blue jeans, a plaid orange shirt, and dark blonde hair, possibly in her 30s. She left headed towards D Street, so I believe north. Towards the D, RP was requesting her to be checked on.
1: One and copy.
0: Call 13 hours.

states that the owners of that trailer took the sign posted trailer notice or tow notice off. He would like contact.

PA. We have a report of a grass fire. Coordinates given were 44.5016 and -117.4364. It sounds like she is near Ash Grove at the 330 and could see flames and smoke in that area.

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I spoke with RP at the truck corral. That trailer should be being moved within the next hour, so we're going to keep an eye on it and go from there.

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2: 6-5-1. I'll be clear. I'm UTL on that person. It's called DRP. She doesn't know which way for sure she went. She'll call us if she's either getting, and I'll keep my eyes open.

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1: Hey, Brandon on the line. 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

0: go ahead.
1: This came in the area 3230 Campbell Street on the corner of Campbell and 14th Street. But a gentleman on 911 stated his name was Scott. He started that he was saying it was an accidental dial. There was a female in the background saying, "Look me in the eyes before you leave." He again stated no emergency.
0: Copy. What was the numerics one more time?
1: 3230 Campbell Street.

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I'll be clear from the phone contact with info and en route to Campbell and 14.

0: 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Do we have the names of the further protection orders?
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1: Back in Baker City. It's available.
0: 1352.

0: 22. You're en route to St. Al's for patient pickup.
1: 2022. 1406.

0: 11, incomplete 911.
1: 1241.
0: We had incomplete 911. It was mapping 2150 3rd Street at the Baker Vision Clinic. We did have rapid SOS. It looked like somebody was maybe walking across the parking lot towards the other building there. We weren't able to contact anyone back by phone.
1: Dispatch 530.
0: Are you there?
1: 530, I will be clear with contact. Options given. Again.
0: 1407.
1: 1407, I got it.
0: 1407.

Matthew, there are 12-2, Beaufort, reports.

0: penalty.
1: I was working on a tow. I canceled it. Gentleman came out and moved the motorcycle. Show me clear with the citation, and I'll be in the same area with another one when you're ready for a plate.

0: runway is 943 Edward David David. Same location, it's a little bit further east.
1: That vehicle is clear. It's a 2007 Ford. It expired in 2021. Prior registration out of North Powder. It's flagged as sold.
0: Thank you.
1: 1415.

County, Respond Medical. This will be to the Sumter Fairgrounds, 400 South Ibex Street. This will be the fire camp located on the Salmon Fire. Medical personnel on scene is requesting an ambulance transfer for a 37-year-old male with second and third degree burns. He is stable currently. They were not requesting life.

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1: 1422. 2022. 2022. Here I'm out to St. Alphonsus, Boise, ALS.
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0: King Tom. Two vehicles marked. The black pickup had no plate. Both marked for removal.
1: Plate clear.
0: Copy, and I'm 12-1.
1: 1432.

0: 28. We have two calls on 911 from the old Auburn French Gulch area. They witnessed a lightning strike that are current flames, current fire, old Auburn Lane.
1: Why don't you show me en route?
0: 2201, 1439. 2801.

0: 1 from dispatch.
1: That's your set.
0: Our caller stated it was near the elk feeding station. Are we? Is that fire enough up that we need to call Forest Service also?
1: Affirmative, you might give them a heads up. I know we got one going up here at Salmon Creek right now. But yes, go ahead and contact Forest Service at this time, or ODF.
0: 2201, copy. My partner is actually already online with them. We will give them the update.
1: Did they see flames?
0: One person saw flames, the other saw black smoke.
1: Copy that.
0: 1441.

0: attention at this time. We took a call at the intersection of Anthony Lakes Highway and Foothill Road that there's a tree that has fallen on the power line. There's not currently any smoke or flames. It's over the highway. RP did say if the lines do break that it's going to be on the road there. We have OTEC on the line giving them information currently.
1: En route to French Gulch from Station 28, one person.

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0: 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She would like to speak to an on-duty sergeant.
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0: 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When we get an ETA from OTEC, we'll update you. Please. 1451.

0: 22, station 28, off duty 5-3. He states if you go through Wade Simpson's corrals there, the road will take you right up to the where the fire is. There is several trees on fire, and the wind is starting to pick up.
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0: Room 1453.
2: 28 to 1 copies. Is this the only incident you mentioned, too, on the initial page out?
0: 2801, Wade Simpson will be there to flag you in. Just one incident, we see it received two different calls, one from two different locations that people saw it from.
2: Copy that. We're on Old Auburn now. We've got Type 6, my truck, and 2201 ahead of us, and 301 as well.
0: In
1: fact, we're getting some rain on the fire side.

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0: 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Units on red, if you had traffic for dispatch, you covered each other. Go ahead.
1: So 6083 arrived on scene. Break. We have a single tree laying across multiple power lines. No obstruction to the road at this time. We will stand by and wait for OTEC to arrive.

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